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It was just two lovers sitting in the car, listening to Blonde, falling for each other. Pink and orange skies, feeling super childish. No Donald Glover. Missed call from my mother.

we were just two lovers. 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Radio on blast, make the moment last. She got solar power. 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

0: got my wild cherry diet Pepsi, and I got my blackjack gum here, and I got that feeling. 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
4: 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I weave a web of truth. You're just needing a feeding and getting fat. Be ready for defeat when we meet, because all it takes to kill you is a couple minutes inside a dryer on high heat. 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Who are you? 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